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Y'all call it a moment, I call it life.

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And today we're just modern talking.

Truth is, I thought it mattered. I thought that music mattered. But does it bollocks? Not compared to how people matter.

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1: 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'Cause when I leave for the night,